0: You are now an official member of the new power generation. Welcome to the dawn.
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1: 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This right here is a physical contest. 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

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And I touched your face.

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devadesátky non-stop. 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But I'd been for Cardinal Joe, I'd been married long time ago. Where did you come from, where did you go? 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